0: bar. What a night last night at Queensland Country Bank Stadium, and what an event yesterday at Flinders Street. I live like just off Flinders Street, a couple of blocks from the studio here, and I have never seen Flinders Street like that before. It was just epic. The street party, little bar set up, entertainment, that stage, sneaky sound system were incredible. Oh, we turned it on. A lot of sore heads today, I can imagine. And there's also lots happening today, of course, because we live in the greatest city ever. So before 11 o'clock, I'll give you the rundown. What's happening this weekend? And we also better check in with some staff to see if Adam and Jake actually survived the fan zone in the Brazilian section at Queensland Country Bank Stadium last night. What a night! I've got Nick Pershaw, G Phil, coming up next on Star.
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2: A few weeks ago, Adam said, I would love it if Jake and Donnie, you would join my band. We said, okay, but we need a name. And you helped us name it, the Matty Bowen Yeehaw Boys.
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2: Co-signed by Matty Bowen himself, the greatest fullback in Cowboys history. 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

0: 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Hope you're having a great weekend.
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2: 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Oh, I'll tell you all about it. Adam and Donnie.

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0: It's Adam and Donnie Star 106.3. Hope you're having a great weekend.
1: All week next week, we've got double passes to Oktoberfest. 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
2: 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I'll tell you how that went on Monday. Oh, I'll tell you all about it. Adam and Donnie.

0: 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And you never
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1: A few weeks ago, Adam said, I would love it if Jake and Donnie, you would join my band. We said, okay, but we need a name. And you helped us name it, the Matty Bowen Yeehaw Boys.
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1: A few weeks ago, Adam said, "I would love it if Jake and Donnie, you would join my band." We said, "Okay, but we need a name." And you helped us name it, the Matty Bowen Yeehaw Boys.
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